Everyone wants to know where I wrote this, nigga. In the coziest place in the world, where there's a fire of truth burning at all times. The only place in the world that you could plug yourself in and recharge and recharge and recharge. Behind the basement ridge. I remember it was during Ella One Night Seder. I was learning in Silver Spring. I think it was a Thursday night.

0: Russia. 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They were just a little early, but they had the right idea. He is king, and he is Lord, and he has a right to the throne in this city, and he is coming back soon to take up that place. He is my glory, and I will praise his name forever and ever.
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1: Todas las promesas de Dios para esta vida
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2: 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Gire Radio.